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0: You're listening to K-Hum Radio. We're hopping on into a pause with a cause, the Humboldt Pause Cause, brought to you by Myrtle Ave Veterinary Hospital, Fin and Feather Pet Shop, and the Blacksmith Shop. It is a free community resource to try and reunite lost and found pets in Humboldt County. At the HumboldtPauseCause.com, you'll see there is a map, green pins for found, red pins for missing, and there are reports below where they have contact info, phone number, photos for reference, posters to download. 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And remember, they will never ask you for a dime to return your pet. 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
0: All righty, Humboldt, that's going to do it for this Tuesday afternoon on K-Hum. Thanks for riding along through all of it, the heavy parts, the hopeful parts, the local parts, parts where music just needed to kick the door open and dance around a little. This is Jordan in the afternoon. I'll be back with you tomorrow at noon. Coming up tonight, it is Tuesday, so you got a night off. Enjoy it. Stay tuned. Don't go anywhere. But to send us out, here's a little reminder that the best rooms and the best radio stations always make space for everybody. This is Cab Calloway. Everybody eats when they come to my house.

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Whataburger drive through, dressing like an astronaut. You do the Rona Polona. Yes. 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
1: And today's KHUM kid is Sienna. Sienna is on her way out to Fieldbrook Elementary School. 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

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I'm Chaz Lewis. Thanks to Arcata Cheesemakers, Cypress Grove, for making the show possible. 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

0: Rufus, Rufus, where are you, buddy?
1: You know that feeling when your dog slips out the gate? That panic when you can't find your cat? 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
0: Golden retriever, red collar, Lassie near Sequoia Park.
1: Sarah posted to Humbled Paws Cause. Within minutes, her neighbors started looking, checking backyards, pulling ring footage, keeping an eye out on their dog walk.
2: Hey, I think I saw your dog. Yeah, down at Community Garden on H Street.
1: 3 hours.
0: Oh my God, Rufus! I thought I lost you forever.
1: This has happened over 10,000 times in the last 12 years. Just neighbors helping neighbors.
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If

0: PA, thank you very much indeed for being with us this morning. I'd like to start by possibly investigating a point of view that I think many, many of our listeners will be a little bit hazy about. That topsoil is virtually lost forever.
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0: is on her way out to Fieldbrook Elementary School. Sienna, your mom and dad want you to know that they are very proud of you and that they love you very much.
1: And just like that, Sienna became a K-Hum kid. 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Got a Bruno Mars song that gets you going? 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

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I'm Chaz Lewis. Thanks to Arcata Cheesemakers, Cypress Grove, for making the show possible. 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
0: Golden retriever, red collar, Lassie near Sequoia Park.
1: 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Within minutes, her neighbors started looking, checking backyards, pulling ring footage, keeping an eye out on their dog walk.
2: 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Yeah, down at Community Garden on H Street.
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0: Oh my God, Rufus! I thought I lost you forever.
1: 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Just neighbors helping neighbors.
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0: is on her way out to Fieldbrook Elementary School. Sienna, your mom and dad want you to know that they are very proud of you and that they love you very much.
1: And just like that, Sienna became a K-Hum kid. Kids should feel special. Kids should feel seen and heard and recognized for all the amazing things they do. That's why every day from 8 a.m. to 8:30, I play what they want to hear. Got a Bruno Mars song that gets you going? Maybe a little Ella Langley, or how about some Lava Chicken for breakfast? Just call me in the booth, 707-232-5486. That's 707-232-KHUM. Or email me in advance, toby@khum.com.
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2: Absolutely. 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

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I know it makes me feel better, especially when I'm playing music for all of you. 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

was a movie star, straight off of the farm. I had a picture of another man's wife tattooed on my arm, with a pack of Camel cigarettes in the sleeve of my t-shirt. I'm heading out to Hollywood just to have my feelings hurt. That town will make you crazy, just give it a little time. You'd be walking around in circles down at Hollywood and Vine. You'd be waiting on a phone call at the wrong end of a broom. Yes, that town will make you crazy, crazy as a loon. So I headed down to Nashville to become a country star. 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

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But I'm not sure what you think the Bureau can do. 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

Fridays are the best. 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I'm Chaz Lewis. Thanks to Arcata Cheesemakers, Cypress Grove, for making the show possible. 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

0: Rufus! 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
0: Golden retriever, red collar, Lassie near Sequoia Park.
1: Sarah posted to Humbled Paws Cause. Within minutes, her neighbors started looking, checking backyards, pulling ring footage, keeping an eye out on their dog walks.
2: Hey, I think I saw your dog. Yeah, down at Community Garden on H Street.
1: 3 hours.
0: Oh my God, Rufus! I thought I lost you forever.
1: 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Just neighbors helping neighbors.
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Please don't give none away, let it get sweeter by the day. 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
1: Good morning, I'm Ira Dina covering for the wonderful DJ Toby in the AM. I hope you're having a great morning so far. That first song was called Pumpkin Pie with California Honey, with the California Honey Drops. And speaking of pumpkin, they just rolled out the pumpkin over there at Starbucks. If you're into that kind of thing, it is that time of year. Next up, we're going to get into Soul Kitchen. That's with Ellen Jewel, and then we're going to get into Daisy Wake Up, Jesse Proper, and then Crazy with Kilcho, all coming up this very first set of the 6 o'clock hour. I've got a great show in store for you today, so stay tuned, everybody, here on KHOMS.

to explain. And though it all seems confusing, but another day, right now we just gotta focus on getting gone. Don't ask no questions, just Daisy run and go.

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0: That one's called Crazy by Kiltra. Before that, we heard Daisy Wake Up with Jesse Roper. Soul Kitchen before that with Ellen Jewel. And we open up the set and the show and the 6 o'clock hour. All three of those things with Pumpkin Pie with the California Honey Drops. And before we go to commercial, I just wanted to mention to you, it's Casa Kit season. 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And they're located on 2356 Myrtle Avenue. They're in beautiful Eureka, California, Humboldt County. And we'll be right back after these super brief messages with some more excellent music here on K-Hum.
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0: Good morning, I'm Irie Dina covering for DJ Toby this morning. I hope you're having a great one so far. Ya and Daily is up with next with Najib Al-Hush. Say that 10 times fast, I dare ya. Then Boombastic with Shaggy. That's always a classic. And then Go Down River with the Heavy Heavy. And then we're going to get into some Rent with Eric Gabriel, all coming up this next set here on K-Hum.

vibration, it a lick me from the start. With such physical attraction, girl, you know to feel the spark. I want a few words, now go tell you no sweet talk. 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I'm lay down in my jacuzzi and get some bubble bath. Only song you will hear is the beating of my heart, and we will.

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That one's called Rent by Eric Gabriel. Before that, we heard Go Down River with the Heavy Heavy. Before that, we heard Boombastic with Shaggy. Before that, we heard Yacht and Daily by Nigel Alhoush. That opened up the set. And before we go to commercial, I just wanted to mention North Coast Co-op invites you to the new burrito bar grand opening. It's happening tomorrow, Friday. You're going to get half off.

0: new burritos and hot sandwiches all day at both stores. So again, check out the new burrito bar grand opening at North Coast Co-op happening tomorrow, half off the new burrito bar. And we'll be right back after these super brief messages with some more excellent music here on K-Home.
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0: Good morning, I'm Irie Dina covering for the wonderful Toby in the AM. I don't know about you, but I feel like the world is just a little less bright today without Dolly Parton. Oh my gosh. I'm trying not to get emotional without Dolly Parton in the world. She left the world yesterday, did not know that she was sick with cancer, and just want to play Dolly Parton all morning long. However, I'm not able to get into the programming of the, I'm not able to get into the, anyways, where I could go and pick out the songs and pull them over. For some reason, I'm not able to quite access that quite yet this morning. Perhaps a little bit later, I'll be able to get into it. But there are a few Dolly songs on the roster. I just wanted to add a few, like I'll Always Love You, 9 to 5. There's just, she had over, 3,000 songs, over 300 hits. She had, I think it was like 11 Grammys, something like that, and one Emmy. I think she should have won, you know, something for a supporting actress, probably best song for 9 to 5. But she also, you guys, I don't know if you knew this, but this is the first thing that I said as soon as I found out she died. I said she helped a whole bunch of kids learn how to read. 300 million books she put out into the universe, basically, into the world, and helped that many kids probably learn how to read. So bless your heart, Dolly Parton. May you rest in sweet peace. And, yeah, let's get on with some music here. Stronger, Janelle Monáe is up next. And then Dyksa Menina, that's Bossa Cucanova. And then Mirrors of Illusion with John Hood. And then Ladies, Fiona Apple, all coming up this next set here on K-Home.

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0: This is Joe, and if I'm not playing harmonica, I'm listening to K-Hum. Of course, you might find me doing both at the same time.
1: Ladies, ladies, ladies, ladies. 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Ladies, ladies, ladies, ladies.

Fiona Apple with Ladies. That's a bit haunting, isn't it? And before that, we heard Mirrors of Illusion with John Hood. Before that, it was Deixa a Menina, Bossa Cucanova. And then we opened up the set with Stronger, Janelle Monáe. And it reminded me, Janelle Monáe one time sang for a fashion show. I want to say it might have been Ralph Lauren, but she brought the whole house down. It started where everybody was just really quiet and not enjoying themselves and kind of just to themselves. And then by the end of it, she had people dancing and singing and clapping and just having a good old time. So yeah, we'll be right back after these super brief messages, but I just thought that was really interesting how, what a performer she is, Janelle Monáe. Anyways, yes, we'll be right back after these super brief messages with some more awesome, excellent music here on K-Hum.

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7: 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Okay, hon. 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

What a beautiful song. That one's called What Happened to You, Son? That was Belle and Sebastian. Good morning, good morning. I'm Irie Dina, covering for the wonderful DJ Toby in the AM. I hope you're having a beautiful, wonderful morning so far, whether you're just getting started or you've been up for a little bit like me. Let's see. It's just about that time, you guys, for the weather report. And today's weather report is brought to you by 707 Pest Solutions. Thank you so much for helping us make it happen. Today down in Garberville, Soham, we've got a mix of clouds and sun early, followed by cloudy skies this afternoon with a high of 83 degrees. Winds out of the north at 10 to 15 miles per hour. In beautiful Eureka or Ferndale area, we've got generally cloudy skies. Expect mist and reduced visibility at times with a high of 69 today. Winds out of the north at 10 to 15 miles per hour. Tonight in Ferndale and Eureka area, we're looking at cloudy this evening, then becoming foggy, and then damp after midnight with a low of 57. Winds out of the north-northwest at 5 to 10 miles per hour. And then in beautiful Willow Creek today, we have partly cloudy skies this morning, then becoming cloudy during the afternoon with a high of 83, winds out of the west at 5 to 10 miles per hour. Tonight in Willow Creek, we're looking at an overcast low of 51 degrees with winds light and variable. In Crescent City, California today, we're looking at sunshine and clouds mixed. Expect mist and reduced visibility at times with a high of 63 degrees. Winds out of the southwest at 5 to 10 miles per hour. Cloudy tonight in Crescent City with a low of 57. Winds are going to be light and variable. And then in beautiful Brookings, Oregon, we're looking at a mostly cloudy high today of 64 degrees with winds out of the south at 5 to 10 miles per hour. And then tonight we're looking at a cloudy, misty, reduced visibility low of 54 degrees in Brookings, Oregon, with winds light and variable. 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Let's get on with this music with Your Good Thing Is About to End. Oh, I hope not. I hope Your Good Thing lasts forever and ever, with Etta James up here next on KHOM.

sexy and real sexy and low right here. That's right, come on. Lower, lower and softer. All right, they got a good thing, I know it.

0: 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Y'all so sweet.
1: Etta James with Your Good Thing is about to end. Etta James, and we'll be right back after these super brief messages with some more excellent music here on K-Hum.
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1: Wouldn't that be cool? Good morning, I'm Irie Dina, covering for DJ Toby in the AM. In just about 15 minutes or so, we're going to get into the morning mindfulness moment. So stay tuned for that, everybody. In the meantime, let's get into this next set of music here on K-Hum with Ila Mata, that's Bab El Blues, and then Capsized with Andrew Bird, New California Blue, that's John Andrew and the Yawns. you can't make this stuff up. And then Don't Let Go with Fantastic Cat all coming up this next set. And then, like I said, right after that break, we'll get into that morning mindfulness moment here on K-Hum.

0: That one's called Don't Let Go by Fantastic Cat. I brought the New California Blue with John Andrews and the Yawns down to right after the break, right after our morning mindfulness moment. In the meantime, we're going to go take this break and we'll be right back, okay? With the morning mindfulness moment. So don't go anywhere.
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6: K-Hum, this is Toby.
7: This is Sienna. Can I ask a question?
6: Absolutely. What do you got?
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0: Good morning. I'm Irie Dina, covering for the wonderful DJ Toby in the AM. And it's just about that time, you guys, for the morning mindfulness moment. We need to thank New Life Services as well as the Humboldt Area Foundation for making our morning mindfulness moment possible. And today I thought, since we lost our dear, beautiful Dolly Parton yesterday, maybe we needed a little bit of mindfulness on how to accept death and loss, how to accept the natural impermanence of life, and process deep grief without judgment. Some of the core concepts are impermanence, anicca, it's called, recognizing that all things, including life, relationships, and youth, change and eventually end. Marana Sati, the ancient Buddhist practice of mindfulness of death, which uses mortality awareness to reduce fear and deepen appreciation for living. We could also view grief as a state as opposed to a problem, viewing grief not as a disease to fix, but rather as a natural wave of emotion to tend to with care. Would be a sort of change of your POV, right? And then you can do some mindful grieving practices like breathe or breath anchoring. Use slow, deliberate inhales and exhales to ground yourself. When painful memories or physical anxiety overwhelm your body. There's also somatic body scans. Notice where grief lives physically, such as like your tight chest or a clenched jaw, heavy shoulders, and bring gentle awareness to release that tension. Also, radical acceptance. Allow sorrow. Allow anger or confusion to surface layer by layer without forcing the healing process or judging your emotions. and give yourself what's called self-compassion. Treat your personal timeline with kindness, letting go of guilt or expectations about how you should mourn. So these are just thoughts and ideas of how to navigate loss and death in this modern crazy world that we're living in. So remember, breath anchoring, notice where the grief's living physically, radical acceptance, self-compassion, recognizing that all things, including life, relationships, and youth, eventually change and end. Big thanks again to New Life Services and Humboldt Area Foundation for making this moment possible. Let's get on with some music now here on K-Hum.

Steve Vallo here from CASA, and I love K-Hum. It's been an institution for me since I moved to Humboldt in 1986, and starts my day off the way I want my day started off.

0: This one's called Moskowitz by Abraham Inc. Oh, I know them. Excellent klezmer band. They've been around for a couple decades now. Abraham Inc. That's called Moskowitz. And then Meftimum Saba before that with Gaye Su Akyoi. Before that, we heard The Blues is King, John Primer and Friends. And we opened up the set with New California Blue, John Andrews, and The Yawns. And hopefully you're not too bored and you can stay tuned until right after this commercial break with some more excellent music here on K-Home.
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0: That's right, we're lawless. We don't listen to nobody, no time, no how, no way. We've just got a few more songs left in this 7 o'clock hour. Addicted with Amy Winehouse, and then Until the End, Norah Jones. And I'll see you on the flip side after 8 o'clock with more fun features and more excellent music here on K-Home.

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That one's by Mo. Good morning, good morning. I'm Irie Dinette, covering for the wonderful DJ Toby in the AM. Hope you're having a fantabulous morning thus far. Let's see, that was called Tambourine by Mo. And then from now until 8:15, you guys, it is the K-Hum Kids moment. 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And thank you so much, you guys, for helping us make it happen. Why? Because K-Hum Kids are back to school this week. Hope you guys are having an excellent first week back to school. You guys can totally do this. Don't get discouraged. Just keep your eyes on the prize and keep, you know, keep on rocking in the free world. We really love you guys so much. Appreciate you guys so much. Admire your tenacity and ability to, you know, snap right back from summertime mode back into school mode. You got this. K-Hum Kids. And again, thanks so much to BMW Humboldt Bay, Club for Fitness, as well as Humboldt Trinity Child Support Agency for making our Hum Kids moment possible between now and 8:15. Let's get into Never Can Say Goodbye with Isaac Hayes here next, here on K-Hum.

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This is Jeff Hague from the Humboldt State University Department of Mathematics. 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

0: That one's called Silver, Jennifer Techt, and The Strange. We're not done with our K-Home Kids moment. We've just got one more song after the break, and then we'll be done with our K-Home Kids moment. 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We'll be right back after this brief these brief messages. 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
4: 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I know it makes me feel better, especially when I'm playing music for all of you. 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

How pretty. That one's called A Common Turn, and that'll conclude our K-Hum Kids moment for today. Thank you so much again at BMW of Humboldt Bay Club for Fitness, as well as Humboldt Trinity Child Support Agency, for helping us make that K-Hum Kids moment happen. Welcome back to school, K-Hum Kids. You got this. And then After the Storm is up next. That's with Kali Uchi, Tyler the Creator, and Bootsy Collins. And after that, we're going to get into How Low with the Heartless Bastards. Yes, that is the name of the band, everybody. And then Freddie's Jump after that with Freddie Shahadi. I'm kind of picking up a little bit of an arabesque sort of Middle Eastern theme happening within the algorithm. How about you? All coming up next here on K-Hum. You gotta be careful.

0: That one's called
1: Freddy's Jump by Freddie Shahadi. And we'll be right back after these super brief messages with some more excellent music here on The Point.
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0: Good morning, I'm Irina covering for the wonderful Toby in the AM this morning. Hope you're having a wonderful day so far. It's a little bit less bright or light of a world without Dolly Parton in it anymore. And I finally was able to figure out how to use the little media finder in order to find some songs so I could do a proper tribute to Miss Parton. I'm going to play this whole next set is going to be dedicated to her, starting with Coat of Many Colors and then, of course, Jolene, Islands in the Stream, and I Will Always Love You. And then I wanted to read a little bit about her. Dolly Parton, the beloved country music superstar, known for writing about the lives of working class people in more than 3,000 recorded songs, and later years, for giving away nearly 300 million books to children around the world. She died in Nashville. She was 80. Her larger-than-life hair, excess in rhinestones, surgical implants, and cosmetic work concealed the iron will through which she confronted the day's reality with her craft. She wrote and sang with a woman's voice and a heart about topics that touched her gender, like stories of stillborn births down from the from Dover, suicide, about the bridge, shame, just because I'm a woman, sexual assault, a gamble either way, isolation, two doors down, and prostitution, the bargain store. Parton was a genius from humble origins. Because of them, she remained vulnerable, even relatable, in the public eye. Her cycle of resurrections, the highs and lows, didn't seem to change her much over the years, even as the highs garnered her over $500 million. Hers was a Cinderella story. And I love how she always says, you know, it costs a lot of money to look this cheap. So with no further ado, here's a lovely tribute to Dolly Parton with Coat of Many Colors. And I believe the winner of American Idol, she sang this one on one of her challenges. May she rest in peace, sweet Dolly Parton.

my mama made for me. 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And I told him all the love my mama sewed in every stitch. And I told him all the story mama told me while she sewed, and how my coat of many colors

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0: That, of course, is I Will Always Love You, sang famously, most famously by Whitney Houston, but written by Miss Dolly Parton. May she rest in sweet peace. Before that, we heard Islands in the Stream. That was with Dolly Parton, of course, and Kenny Rogers. Before that, Jolene by Dolly Parton. And then we open up the set with Coat of Many Colors, also Dolly Parton, dedicating this whole set to her. May she rest in sweet peace. I was hearing about her last night on the, you know, TV. They were paying tribute to her. And did you know when she went to 9 to 5, not only did she make the, the movie soundtrack, 9 to 5, but also she not only memorized her lines, but everybody else's lines. Like, what a professional, you know, what an angel. And everyone who met her thought that she was a complete angel on this earth. So may you rest in sweet, sweet peace, Dolly Parton. And before we go to commercial break, I just wanted to mention that humblepawscause.com is an excellent resource in case you're missing your animal or you found somebody else's animal out there on them streets. And big thanks to the Blacksmith Shop as well as Myrtle Avenue Veterinary Hospital and Fit and Feather Pet Shop for helping us make it happen. For instance, there's a missing blonde gray little guy, a little doggy. He's been missing off of Spring Street in Eureka since Monday the 24th. Actually, he was found by somebody. So if you're missing a dog of this description, like copper colored, like penny colored, caramel colored, little guy with big ears, just a little guy, get in touch with Teresa Calvin and her... contact information is there on humblepawscause.com. There's also a lost cat, been lost since Thursday, August 20th. He's black with reddish and brown highlights, yellow eyes. Chantilly Tiffany is her name, or Yoshi is her name, I guess. She's an inside-outside cat, went missing last Thursday, and never returned. So please contact Alder if you've seen Yoshi running around. Looks like the Sunset Avenue in Samoa area. And then we do have a reunited kitty. This is a hairless kitty that was found across the street from the hospice shop in Arcata. It looked scared but was friendly when approached. And it was lost yesterday but reunited with its human counterpart today. I guess you can't say furry friend because it's a hairless kitty, but it's proof in the pudding that humblepawscause.com really does work. What we do as the DJs is announce it over the four sister stations of Lost Coast Communications, which is K-Hum, K-Slug, The Point, and The Lounge. And then you can print out a poster from the humblepawscause.com dedicated website. It also goes on to the Facebook page as well. So it's a lot of distribution in hopes of reuniting you or the human being with their furry friend, or in this case, the hairless cat. And we'll be right back after these super brief messages with some more awesome, excellent music here on K-Hum.
1: I'm Chuck Rogers. 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Here's what's happening. Miranda's Rescue. Fortuna animal rights activist Jennifer Raymond has filed a formal complaint with the California Attorney General's office asking the state to remove the remaining animals at Miranda's Rescue and further to dissolve the organization. Full details at LostCoastOutpost.com. Board of Supervisors. Humboldt County has revoked another 14 cannabis cultivation permits because of unpaid fees. These are long overdue planning and building fees. It's likely, however, that the delinquent permit holders stopped growing long ago. Details on these stories and more news at LostCoastOutpost.com anytime.
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3: The Badawat Wiyot in the ancestral Mad River Valley lived on active floodplains with seismically active watersheds for many thousands of years. These ancestors were always engaged in natural hazard mitigation. The ancestral Wiyot may simply have thought of risk assessment and hazard planning as exercising common sense, while modern-day Wiyot operate within a much more complex regulatory environment. 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
0: We've just got a few more songs left in this 8 o'clock hour. Memories with Swamp Dog featuring John Prime and Digital Love, Daft Punk. And then I'll see you on the flip side after 9 o'clock, or right at the top of 9 o'clock, with the Good Time Guide coming up here next on

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0: and down.
1: Okay, I have chills all the way down my spine now. That was Dolly Parton with World on Fire. Whoa. May she rest in sweet peace. Good morning, good morning. I'm Irie Dean. I'm covering for DJ Toby in the AM. Hope you're having a great one so far. It's 9 o'clock, top of the hour, a little bit past the top of the hour. And you know what that means? It must be time for our good time guide. It's proudly brought to you by Eureka Natural Foods, Eco Groovy Deals, and Plaza. Thank you so much, you guys, for helping us make it happen. Let's see what could possibly be going on around town. And what I do is I go to lostcoastoutpost.com/lowdown. It's lovingly and locally known as the Loco Lowdown. Today it's Women's Equality Day. Intrepid women at the Old Town Gazebo from 11 a.m. until 12:15. PM, it's free. Readers will take turns sharing the names and most notable accomplishments of women from different time periods, cultures, ethnicities, and fields of endeavor, the arts, science, politics, and more, including women who fought for women's suffrage. It is Sci-Fi Night, and they're playing The Iron Giant from 1999 at the Arcata Theater Lounge. That sounds like a blast. It's the end of summer plant clearance sale at the Humboldt Botanical Gardens from 10 a.m. to 5 p.m. It's free, or $10 for adults who are non-members, $7 for seniors who are non-members, free to members. It's Unity Day at the Community Resource Fair, St. Vincent de Paul. 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Canine dock diving jumping is happening over there still. 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It's Feral Jazz from 5 to 8 p.m. tonight. 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Interesting. 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Comedy Kara Smokey at Cali Planet. That sounds like hella fun. Stand-up comedy open mic night at the Savage Henry Comedy Club. It's the longest-running stand-up comedy open mic in Humboldt, hosted by Jeff Deal on Wednesdays and Josh Barnes on Sundays. Karaoke at Central Station tonight and karaoke at with Travesty Entertainment at the Shanty, so you can go karaoke hopping if you want to. My son always says that. I think that's so, so cute. And thank you again to our fantabulous sponsors for making this good time guide happen. Plaza, Eco Groovy Deals, and Eureka Natural Foods. Let's get on with this music now, shall we, with Chuckies and Love. That's Ricky Lee Jones here on K-Hum.

0: Chucky's in Love, Ricky Lee Jones. We'll be right back after these super brief messages with some more excellent music here on K-Hum.
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1: Good morning, I'm Irene, covering for the wonderful DJ Toby in the AM. Hope you're having a great one so far. Angoon is up next with Portugal the Man, and then Silverfish in the Sink. Ooh, I hope not. With the Fruit Bats, and then Say the Word, Kurt Vile, and then Shrinking Man, Rye Cooter are all coming up this next set here on K-Hum.

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0: called Shrinking Man by Rye Cooter. Before that, we heard Say the Word, Kurt Vile. Before that, Silverfish in the Sink. Gross. Fruit Bats. And then Angoon open up this set by Portugal the Man. And before we go to commercial, I just wanted to mention that if you're looking for a job, lostcoastoutpost.com/job, lovingly and locally known as Loco Jobs, is a great resource. 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And we'll be right back after these super brief messages with some more excellent music here on KHOM.
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0: Good morning, I'm Irina, covering for the wonderful DJ Toby in the AM. I'm going home. No, I'm not, but that's the next song here on KHOM by Mark Broussard and Joe Bonamassa. Then Nem Kaldi is coming up next after that with Derya Yidrim, The Ghost by Dear Tick, and My Dear by Ruby Bell and the Soul Phonics is all coming up this next set here on KHOM.

0: We will be right back after these super brief messages with some more excellent music here on K-Hum.
1: Hey everybody, I am Mike with Humble Bay Coffee. 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In my years of experience of roasting coffee, I've gotten one question most of all. How do you brew the best cup of coffee? And I've always given the same exact answer. The best cup of coffee you can have is the one that you enjoy. We roast coffee for everyone, from the old heads who've been drinking out of the same mug for decades to the sprouts who are just starting out. Humble Bay Coffee Company. Home is where the coffee is.
2: 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I hit on some great finds, and we have started bringing in things for a test run. 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Oh, and our fall apparel line is starting to land, so spring and summer are working their way onto the sale racks. 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
0: We've just got a few more songs left in this 9 o'clock hour. Then we've got the Artist of the Week feature right at the top of the 10 o'clock hour. So stay tuned for that, everybody. We've got Say You Will with Ben Harper. And then we are the Halusi Nation. It's Don Trudell and Northern Voice with the Halusi Nation. All right. All coming up next here. And I'll see you on the flip side at 10 o'clock with the Artist of the Week feature here on K-Hum. Just

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KHUM is and always will be radio without the rules. That's right, we're lawless. We don't listen to no one, no way, no how, no time. Good morning, I'm Irie Dina, and I'm covering for the wonderful DJ Toby in the AM. It is 10 o'clock, top of the hour. You know what that means? It must be time for the Artist of the Week. And today, the Artist of the Week is proudly brought to you by Eureka Floor Carpet One, as well as Coldwell Banker Sellers Realty. Thank you so much, you guys, for helping us make it happen. And our Artist of the Week this week is Frankie Sunswept. So I picked a couple of songs. I picked Windswept. Anthropocene, and then Nostalgia up after that. And thank you again to our fantabulous sponsors, Eureka Floor Carpet One, as well as Coldwell Banker Sellers Realty, for helping us make it happen. Here's the Artist of the Week, Frankie Sunswept.

0: called Nostalgia by Frankie Sunswept. I hope you enjoyed our Artist of the Week moment brought to you by Eureka Floor Carpet One, as well as Cobalt Banker Solar's Realty. We'll be right back after these super brief messages with some more awesome music here on K-Home.
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0: Good morning. I'm Irina, covering for DJ Toby in the AM. Brand New City is up next by Mitski, then Stoplight Kisses with the Cactus Blossoms, then Sweet Memory with Trey Burt, sorry, and then Secret Language with Ryan Beattie, all coming at this next set here on K-Hum.

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2: The Badawat Wiyot in the ancestral Mad River Valley lived on active floodplains with seismically active watersheds for many thousands of years. These ancestors were always engaged in natural hazard mitigation. The ancestral Wiyot may simply have thought of risk assessment and hazard planning as exercising common sense, while modern-day Wiyot operate within a much more complex regulatory environment. Today, the Blue Lake Rancheria builds on those ancient practices with the same goal, to reduce damage and the loss of life resulting from disasters. When emergencies happen, preparation makes the difference. The Blue Lake Rancheria Office of Emergency Services offers many free, hands-on training opportunities for anyone in the community with no experience needed. 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
0: Good morning, I'm Irie Dina covering for the wonderful DJ Toby in the AM. Freaking Out with Michigander is up next, or Michigander. And then Run to Your Mama with Goat. And then I've Just Got to Forget You, that's Boz Gags, and Real Wild Child. I'm a Real Wild Child. Iggy Pop, all coming up this next set here on K.

0: I'm a real wild child. Iggy Pop. We'll be right back after these super brief messages with some more excellent rock and roll music here on K-Home.
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0: We've just got a few more songs left in this 10 o'clock hour, and I just wanted to say big, big, big congratulations to Cassandra Heseltine, our Humboldt Del Norte Film Commissioner, Film Commissioner of the Humboldt Del Norte Film Commission. She won the Location Managers International Award for being the best location manager in the world, for having gotten one battle after another to film here with P.T. Anderson directing, of course, and a star-studded cast. So big up, big congratulations to Cassandra Heseltine and Annabelle Polanco for making that happen. So proud of you guys. Let's enjoy the silence with Depeche Mode here next on K-Hum.

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0: Maggie's place.
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I just wanna be

0: That one's called Acolyte by Slaughter Beach Dog. Okay. Before that, we heard Red by Norris Downing. Before that, we opened up the 11 o'clock hour with You Go Down Smooth, Lake Street Dive. And I'm Iridina, covering for DJ Toby this morning. We'll be right back after these super brief messages with some more awesome music here on K-Home.
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0: Good morning, I'm Iridina, covering for Toby in the AM. We've got, next up, we've got You Put the Whammy on Me with Taj Mahal and the Phantom Blues Band, and then Far Off Galaxy with Jack Broadbent, and then Once, One in a Row, Willie Nelson, and At the End of the Rainbow, Sierra Farrell, all coming up this next set here on K-Hum.

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6: Good morning, I'm Irie Dina, covering for the wonderful DJ Toby in the AM. Hope you're having a great one so far. Ride Lonesome is up next with Beck, and then Chasing Rainbows with Rose City Band. George from Heaven from Victoria Cardona, and then You Make Me Feel Like a Natural Woman, of course, Aretha Franklin, and then In My Life, classic The Beatles, all coming up this next set here on K-Hum.

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0: I love you. The Beatles, In My Life, of course. Before we go to commercial, of course, HumboldtPawsClass.com is an excellent resource in case you've lost your animal or you found somebody else's animal out there on them streets. And we got to thank Myrtle Avenue Veterinary Hospital as well as Fin and Feather Pet Shop and Myrtle Avenue Veterinary Hospital, Fin and Feather Pet Shop, sorry, and the Blacksmith Shop. I got stuck in a loop for helping us make it happen. There's a lost cat named Yoshi missing since August 20th. Black with reddish brown highlights over off of Sunset Avenue in Samoa. If you've seen Yoshi running around, please get in touch with Alder, and his contact information is available there on HumboldtPawsClass.com. There's a lost cat also named Momo, a gray and black with white mane off of Bayview Avenue in Samoa, also lost on Friday the 21st, normally an inside-outside cat. Please call or text Brian if you've seen Momo running around town. But we do have news of a reunited dog, this cute little red guy, dark golden little retriever-looking dog named Heidi, and was missing since Monday the 24th, but has been reunited, and that is proof in the pudding that HumboldtPawsClass.com really does work. What we do is the DJs has announced it over the four sister radio stations, K-Hum, K-Slug, The Lounge, and The Point. And then we also put it onto, or you can put it onto the dedicated website. It goes onto the Facebook website as well. You can print out a poster, and it gets a lot of coverage, basically, in hopes that we can reunite our furry friends with their human counterparts. And we'll be right back after these brief messages with more excellent music here on K-Hum.
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0: I can't believe it, but it's come to that time of the show where I have to say goodbye, bid my fond farewell, my adieu, my until next time. I don't want to be without you is the next song, and it's true. I don't want to be without you guys. The James Hunter 6. And then I'll see you next time. Until next time, everybody, take care of yourselves and take care of one another. I'm Ari Dina signing off. Passing the controls over to Jordan in the afternoon.

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This is Radio Without the Rules. Jordan in the afternoon here on Wednesday, and we're getting on into the swing of things. Today, we've got some more news that has come to us by way of the world of music, film, and theater, and it's a shock. Yesterday, the world was reeling from the loss of Dolly Parton, and today, we're waking up to the news that Tim Curry has died at the age of 80. And I'm going to be honest, this one hits very different. Tim Curry is like a secret permission slip that a lot of us carried around, especially for those who grew up as weird kids, queer kids, goth kids, funny kids, misfit kids, or anybody that needed to see someone be way too much on purpose and somehow become unforgettable because of it. He was the permission slip. He was permission to be theatrical, to be strange, to be funny and unsettling and brilliant without sanding down the edges for anybody. And even in his own words as a performer, he wasn't the conventional leading man, but that was the whole point. He made the unconventional feel extremely powerful. Being called too much felt like a crown or a badge of honor. And if you ever needed permission, presence, theatricality, strange confidence, the freedom to be fully yourself, even if the world doesn't know what box to put you in, take it from Tim Curry and don't dream it, be it. So that is the Wednesday thread. Artists who build their own shape of people who do not fit neatly into one lane and are better because of it and make all of us better because of it too. We're also going to get in the usual stops along the way. Of course, your locals only, your junk drawer, your good time guide. Spend some time with the artist of the week, Frankie Sunswept. And we also have a guest joining us in on air around 2, John Wild, who's a multi-instrumentalist and 8 years tenured music educator from Sacramento who made the leap from the classroom to become a full-time musician and artist. And within weeks of starting his process, he went viral on TikTok, all from the setting of his bathroom shower, mind you. So today, he's hopping out of the shower up in Portland to play the Jack London Review this evening. But we're going to catch a conversation with him at 2, and then he's in town to play Arcata's Homebrew on the 28th. But for now, we're going to just start with that strange, brilliant little universe first opens its eyes with the curtain creaking up, the B movie starts, and the door begins to swing open. And for Tim Curry and anybody who found a little permission in the weirdness, this is Science Fiction Double Feature from the Rocky Horror Picture Show on KHUM.

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4: You're listening to KHOM Radio, Jordan in the Afternoon, swinging on into a set with a little Lou Reed, Grace Jones, and a new band that we've only played maybe one or two of their songs before, but I'm about to drop in maybe their more recent album, which they have released recently. It's called Flock of... Oh gosh, I have to look it back up again, but the band itself is Zuffalo, Z-U-F-F-A-L-O. And you're going to hear Satellite of Love by Lou Reed, La Vie en Rose by Grace Jones, and Bloom by Zuffalo. Really cool crew. Really love the jams. Love that that I get to bring this on in. They have released this album this year, and that is going to be just before we hit the 12:30 break. And then our Locals Only is going to be coming on up with a few featured local artists that you can catch live in the near future. You got Dog Bone, Object Heavy, and Digging Dirt, and that is those are definitely three groups that lean into not asking for permission to be normal, feeling very fitting for the kind of day that we're having right now. But for right now, let's get on into little Lou Reed, Satellite of Love.

0: Hey, you're listening to K-Hum Radio Without the Rules. Jordan in the afternoon. Hopping on in here. About to jump into our weather forecast.
1: Are you ready to get started on your next home improvement project?
0: I'm not ready. I'm not ready for my next home improvement project. I really am not, honestly. That is so far from what's on my to-do list. My honey-do list has many more things before I can even get into the garage for my fun fixer-uppers and the around-the-house things. This is time for the weather forecast before I was interrupted by my own self. And this is brought to you right now on these Wednesdays by 707 Pest Solutions. Thank you all so much for sponsoring the weather and keeping us up to speed as to what's going on overhead. And so we're going to jump all the way up to Brookings and see what does the day have in store for us. And it looks like across the board we do have mostly sunny skies. Up in Brookings, for example, it is 64 right now, reaching a high today of 67. It's sunny. And then the afternoon, you can expect mostly sunny, and it will have some clouds rolling on back in later on in the evening, but you're talking 6 or 7 o'clock, so enjoy it while you got it. Then in Crescent City, what it is is 63 right now, high of 68 overall today. Going to still be reaching up to 68 with some low clouds early, then mostly sunny later on in the afternoon, but we will see some clouds roll on back in overnight. Along the coast, Arcata, Eureka, Samoa, Ferndale, we're all averaging just around upper 60s. And in fact, Arcata and Ferndale are both going to be breaching 70 and 71 degrees today, while Eureka and Samoa are flirting with 68 and 70. But you've got mostly sunny skies across the board. Looks like clouds are going to be rolling on back in later on in the evening. But it looks like a beautiful day, and Willow Creek and Garberville Inland, I mean, you could only imagine, right? It's already 80 degrees right now, sunny, and they're going to both be reaching for a high of 90 today, staying sunny all day. We're going to jump on into that locals only segment coming on up in just a moment, and I just want to say thanks again to 707 Pest Solutions for sponsoring the weather forecast. As we jump on around the corner into your locals only, we have got some Dog Bone, Digging Dirt, and Object Heavy on the way. I'll let you know when and where you can catch them live soon.
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0: All right. We're jumping on into your locals only scene. We're going to go ahead and lead on into the part of Humboldt that's not really asking permission to be normal, which feels right for a day when we're remembering and missing Tim Curry, all the strange confidence he gave people. We got lined up for you right now some Dogbone, who plays the Larrapin Cafe patio, actually, tonight, 5 to 8 o'clock, and they are described beautifully on the lowdown as feral jazz. Later on in the week, you have Crunk Funk. They're going to be hitting the basement in Arcata, 9 to midnight. The cover's just $5. It's 21 and up. Crunk Funk is filling the shoes of Humboldt's Crunkest Funk Quartet, a high-energy Hammond B3 organ funk odyssey featuring members of Dickin' Dirt and Object Heavy. Basement Arcata this Friday. 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We'll start with Dogbone playing Diva de Muerto on K-Hum.

0: That is today's locals only set. That was Alone by Object Heavy. Before that, Diggin' Dirt's Turn Me On, and we had Diva de Muerto by Dogbone. That was the thread today. Local weirdness, local permission, local stage doors, local artists with groove, stage presence, and enough strange confidence to keep the room awake. And again, Dogbone is playing tonight on the Larrapin Cafe patio, 5 to 8. And Friday night, Crunk Funk is at the basement in Arcana 9 to Midnight, $5, 21 and up. And it's members of Diggin' Dirt and Object Heavy in the mix. 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

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It's 1 o'clock. That is I Predict by Sparks. Before that, T-Rex, 20th Century Boy. We're jumping on into the next hour. 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I'm Jordan in the afternoon. We're hanging out, and it's Radio Without the Rules, so that means we go anywhere we would like. Every 5 minutes and 5 miles, the weather here changes, and so we try and do the same thing sonically. And we're spending a little bit of the day throughout with Tim Curry, who has passed away today at age 80. And to honor him, one piece of the story that always gets overlooked, I think, is his music career. He's not just an actor. He actually released solo records, two of them. One of them was called Read My Lips in 1978. And then the following year, 1 year later, he releases Fearless, 1978. It's on A&M Records. We're going to start the hour with Birds of a Feather. It's the first song off of Read My Lips. And, man, there was some really good songs in there, too. There's going to be the Junk Drawer coming up at 1:30. We'll toss one out at that time. And then 2 o'clock, we have a guest who's going to be joining us on air. It'll be John Wild, who's performing at Humbrews on Friday. And so we'll get a chance to talk with the musician before their show coming on up. He's just about in Portland now, I think, performing this evening. So we'll get him before his gig. But right now, we're just going to jump on into a little Birds of a Feather with Tim Curry. And if you've got a particular Tim Curry favorite that is in the back of your mind you want to hear today, send it on over, Jordan at khum.com. But right now,

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3: And today's K-Hum Kid is Sienna. Sienna is on her way out to Fieldbrook Elementary School. Sienna, your mom and dad want you to know that they are very proud of you and that they love you very much.
4: And just like that, Sienna became a K-Hum

0: What?
1: Am I a K-Hum Kid?
0: You sure are, Sienna. You sure are.
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0: Yes, that is Ruthie Foster on a new album, Just Say Yes, out this Friday, today, via Sun Records. Ruthie Foster, man, such an incredible voice. She is one that is, just last year, as a blues legend, that took home first ever Grammy, winning Best Contemporary Blues Album for Mileage. Now, the award was a long time coming for this star who's been... She's been hustling, making a life as an artist possible for over three decades after completing her tour of duty as part of the U.S. Navy, and then abandoned music in 1993 to help take care of her mom, who had fallen ill. And shortly after her mom's passing, she decided to come find her path back to music as an independent artist. And she wrote this thing on a sticky note. It said, "Just say yes." And that little note to self stuck with her long enough that it's now become an album. It is fully released out now. That was Just Say Yes, Yes by Ruthie Foster. And one of the quotes that's been circulating about her feedback when she's been talked with about the album, she keeps saying, "There's a door, there's a front door, but there's also a window and a back door. And there's always ways to get in, and I never put any kind of constraints on myself. I'm showing up with all of this." And I love that approach. Direct, indirect, no matter what, there's always a way back to what you love, to what you're doing. That is Yes by Ruthie Foster. We are, yes, happy to have her back. That before that was the Rifle Birds of Portland, Max Sun, and Johnny Blue Skies and Dark Clouds, also known as Sturgill Simpson. And right now we're going to bring us to a break here. That was the set to bring us to a break, but a quick moment for Casa of Humboldt. It is Casa Kids season, and this is a great time to get your family, your friends, your coworkers, whoever you can rally, and make a team to help raise awareness and money for local kids living in foster care. Every dollar helps a kid right here in our community, and Casa Kids runs August 15th through September 30th. Get more info and get involved at HumboldtCasa.org or finding them at Facebook.com/HumboldtCasa. Now, coming up after the break, we're going to go ahead and open up the junk drawer, and we've got a little two-song pull for you from a previous artist of the week. We're going to be back on the other side with a little bluegrass rock folk storytelling and a whole lot of travel in the sound with Railroad Earth and something new from them. Coming on up on the other side out of the junk drawer.
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0: All righty. We're here and we're ready and we're hopping on into the junk drawer. This is the opportunity in the day to find ourselves a song worth spinning, and I'm bringing you something that is from the Railroad Earth, an awesome group that I've been enjoying listening to a lot of their music. They've had a number of decades together working on these projects of theirs, and they keep releasing new great music. Railroad Earth has got an album that is coming out in just a few months, and they are releasing a slew of singles, is what it seems like. And it's all on this upcoming... this upcoming album, Will of the Water. This is going to be September 17th is the date that it's actually going to be released. And so far, there's somewhere around like half of the album they've been slowly rolling out. But they collaborate with a number of different artists. And I'm really excited for this album because it has quite a number of different folks who are all teamed up on it. We'll get on into it all in just a minute, but we've got two songs back to back, Everything Keeps Changing and Let the River Flow. And on this first song, you'll hear Green Sky, Blue Grass, and Foffman as well.

is Railroad Earth. It's off of the album Will of the Water. That was a two-song combo. Everything Keeps Changing and Let the River Flow. It does not release until September 18th, but you can get the singles somewhere online, whether it be Spotify or wherever you're streaming it. They're slowly dripping it out. And it's actually a milestone for the band, this album, because it celebrates the band's 25th anniversary. The recording was recorded over 2 weeks in the summer of 2025 at Fort Nonsense, which is a studio built by lead vocalist and songwriter Todd Schaefer. It does feature the band members Mike Robinson, Dave Speranza, and Matt Slocum, but it also has guest appearances by Paul Hoffman, Daniel Donato, Lindsay Liu, and Ronnie McCory. You can get pre-order available and all at the official Railroad Earth shop, or just stick around because I might be slowly dripping these songs as they release. Here's Heroes by David Bowie, another favorite of mine.

0: Hi, this is Nick from the Humboldt County Library. When I'm out dotting my Dewey Decimals, I'm listening to K-Hum.
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We fought last night, woke up and left without saying goodbye. I went for a drive, you know how I get when I ain't thinking right. I've been losing touch with God and my friends and myself. Lord knows I can't lose you too. But as long as you have me, I always come back, I do. 'Cause home is you.

0: 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This is Radio Without the Rules. Jordan in the afternoon hopping in here, and I've got a Zoom meeting pulled up right now with John Wild. We're going to go ahead and chat real quick about his upcoming performance at Humbrews this Friday. Hey, can you hear me, John? Might not have him. Hold up. I've got video of him. Good old tech gremlins in here, keeping us on our toes. Let's see. Do I... All right. I'm going to need to resolve this. Hop on with him and get him back to you. But in the meantime, what I think I'm going to do is I'm going to take it to a couple of his songs. He's got a few things out. His most recent song was the one that you just heard, Home Is You, with Rosie Darling. But we've got a few other songs of his that I wanted to feature here for you. And then we're going to get that interview cleared up and bring him on in just a moment. But right now, this is coming on up, Windshield by John Wild and Beach are the next two that you'll hear.
1: Coming out fast on the freeway, man. My windshield got a crack, but it's okay.

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Yeah. I was seven singing through the phone like you were sent gray. I like it when you took me driving through the states. Washington to Maryland just won't be the same.

0: Hey, welcome back. You're listening to K-Hum. This is Jordan, and I got it fixed. We got it resolved. I found the gremlin in the system that was keeping us from being able to hear the incredible John Wilde, who's right now with us on the other side of Zoom. He's in a Zoom call with us, but he's up in Oregon, about an hour out of Portland, you said?
1: Yes, sir. Yeah, we are in the van right now. So this is a live interview from the van. We're driving down to Portland, going to play the Jack London Review there tonight.
0: Oh, that's gonna
1: me
0: be awesome.
1: and Bikini Trill. Yeah, man, they're a fun group. Yeah, it's gonna be a good time.
0: Oh, right on. You're all traveling together, so the two of you will be coming down together then for the Friday event as well.
1: Unfortunately, Friday got canceled just very recently. So the Arcata show has been canceled, unfortunately. But we'll definitely need to make our way back there again, make a show happen.
0: Absolutely. Yeah. Now that you've got us teased a show, but we haven't got it yet, we got to get another one on the book sometime for you. But you're based out of Sacramento, and now you're up in Portland, winding your way back down, or we're winding your way back down to Arcata. So you're going on tour right now all over the place.
1: Yeah.
0: And it's been, what, you were an educator for 8 years, I read in your bio. How long have you been now making music as your mainstay professionally, just having kind of left the classroom, so to speak?
1: Yeah, I'd say it's been maybe like 4 to 5 years, kind of really trying to pursue this full time. And it's been working out really well, honestly. You know, I taught lessons for 8 years. I run and own a school of music called Rock Inc. Back in town in Sacramento. And I still run the place. I still own it. But I'm lucky enough that a couple of my best friends who also play in my live band, they are the teachers there now. And they do great. They do great work. And then, yeah, just kind of I wrote a song called Quit Your Job one weekend down in LA. And as soon as like the words kind of like came out of my mouth on the microphone, I was like, oh, well, I guess that's a sign.
0: Yeah.
1: I guess I can't have this song. And you know what I mean? And so figured out some stuff to make it happen. And it's been really great. Yeah. It's been, it's surprising what can happen when you start taking a little bit of a leap of faith, you know?
0: Absolutely, man. And you pull from a lot of different rooms at once. I mean, we've got a lot of different influences and inspirations, but you're all over the place, from psychedelic to pop, hip hop, funk. You even pull some like Mac Miller or Beatles-ish influences in there. There's a lot of good stuff.
1: And I love how
0: you keep it very visible and transparent with like a nod or an inspiration. It isn't hidden and nested. It's very clear. And I really think that helps connect with the music. Now you get to work with Rosie Darling on this last single that came out. What was that collaboration like? How did that whole collaboration come together?
1: Oh man, it was great. You know, honestly, she, I put out the original version of Home Is You, and that started reacting, which was so cool. I never had a song where we do that before like that. But in the back of my head, kind of the whole time too, I was like, man, it'd be so cool to also hear like a female perspective, a woman's perspective, you know, on a record like this. And then, you know, she had done this video, doing kind of this open verse on the second verse of that song, you know, and so I posted this open verse thing and she just sounded amazing, you know, and long story short, we were able to make it happen and make the record for real. And she's sounds great, beautiful voice, wonderful to work with. She was amazing. Yeah. So lucky that she's on that song.
0: Absolutely, man. And there's a few other stops on your tour. Your website's got some other places where folks can catch you live if they're traveling out and about. What's your next stop after tonight?
1: So we just did Seattle last night, and then we're gonna go to Portland tonight, and then it's down to Sacramento, more specifically Folsom, but kind of all that same area. Doing a Folsom, California. That's on Sunday, and then I'm actually taking a red-eye flight that night to go play Cincinnati the next day. I'm going to be doing an acoustic set opening up for an artist named Goldford, who's really cool. And then I'm doing Cincinnati with him, Oklahoma City with him, and Charlottesville, Virginia with him. And then I'm back on the West Coast with Bikini Trill, and we're going to do San Diego, Phoenix, Arizona, and then we're doing Los Angeles, which is also going to be on my birthday, September 19th. So that'll be a fun little, little show, you know, and that'll be the last show of that run. So it'll be a good time.
0: That is really cool, man. I'm glad that you're making your way around, sharing around the love. Cause I mean, like spending 8 years as a music educator, you take a little piece of yourself and you gift it to every individual student that's right there in the classroom or every person that you're working one-on-one with. But making that full-time jump is a big one. It's something that a lot of people think about, but they never really swallow the pill to take that extra leap and go. And I just wonder, there's a big difference between, I see, being surrounded by music every day as a teacher, and then I also like asking the music itself to carry your life, your career. And I guess in hindsight, looking back on it now, being on this side of the fence, what changed emotionally when it stopped being part of the job and became the job?
1: Yeah, I mean, it's funny. It's, you know, there was definitely like the first few weeks to a month where you're operating a little bit without a set schedule and you're like, this is weird. Like, I kind of don't know what to do with my day. But you know, you end up figuring it out because the more you start doing and growing the thing, the more there is to do, you know, as funny as that sounds, but like the business, if you will, grows, and your focus starts to sharpen and your habits start to lock in about like, this is what I need to do to make these things happen. And then at the same time, you know, I was lucky. This was kind of right, sort of post COVID, you know, but sort of still in COVID when I made this transition and I started posting videos and certain like TikToks and other videos just started moving of me like playing and singing. And I was like, I kind of took it as a sign and I was like, okay, like this feels like a nod from the universe that we're going in the right direction. You know, yeah. I was just lucky enough to be in a position to be able to keep following that spark.
0: Yeah, I mean, virality seems like a right place, right time kind of thing. Like when you think about it in theory and how you see it happen to other folks, but you did start getting attention online in this modern and kind of strange short form video way. That feel kind of funny or surreal in the way?
1: Yeah, it's weird. You know, the internet's kind of crazy, but it's also like, it's such a powerful thing. You know, being able to share your music and people find it and discover it, you know, that's amazing, you know. And
0: what do you think,
1: there's people.
0: What do you think is the most surprising thing about the gap between what people respond to you online with and what matters to you musically as the artist? Like, is there a difference between that?
1: You know, I think the gap really lies in only in the sense that, like, you know, if you see a short form video, you might only be getting a chorus of a song, and that chorus can still resonate and mean something. But you know, for then people to go and take the extra step to like, I'm gonna go listen to this whole song or this whole album, or some people go and listen to a bulk of a discography, you know, and that's really special. So the gap really comes really just from like, are people connecting with this piece or are they resonating with the whole thing? But I'm finding the more chances that person gets to hear the music, the more that they are able to dive in and digest it and dive into it and really, you know, start bumping it, you know?
0: Yeah, the depth is the big difference. And a lot of it does have to do with saturation and repeat, like with bringing new music to the air. We know three times you usually have to hear it before you even really form an opinion fully. When it's in the context of all of the other things that you're being inundated with as like a listening audience member or somebody who's, you know, trying to just get a whole bunch of fun people to engage with the material itself. And before we let you go, man, I'm really glad that I got the opportunity to talk. Definitely keep sending any of your stuff on over when you have new releases, and try and make your way back to Humbrews and see if we can't get another day on the list, and we'll bring you into the studio.
1: I would love that. Yeah. And if you guys ever do anything where, you know, you have artists come and do little acoustic performances or whatever it is, just you name a time and a place and I'm there, you know, like I'd love to make that happen. I can drive there in a day. So
0: that'd be awesome. Yeah, man. We got the broom closet, cables on the floor. We'll do setup sometime, but, I appreciate you taking the time. We've got more of your music that I'll share with some folks a little later on as the show progresses. But before I let you go, where can they find you online and your next material coming out?
1: Hey, I'm at John Wilde everywhere, JONWIILDE. And yeah, man, I just appreciate you taking the time. And it was great talking to you.
0: Absolutely. That's John Wilde with two I's and an E. .com. Make sure you leave the H out of there.
1: And that is thank you, sir.
0: You got it. You got it, my dude. Enjoy the rest of your day. Have a great show tonight. Break legs. And
1: yes, sir.
0: We'll miss you this weekend, but we'll catch you the next time you swing around, eh?
1: That sounds great. Yeah, much love, man. Thank you.
0: Much love. And we're taking it to a quick break on the other side. Got a little Tim Curry doing the rock for you.

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This is Radio Without the Rules, 3 o'clock. We're getting on into a new hour. And it is also time for the Good Time Guide. This is 3 o'clock's Good Time Guide, brought to you by Eureka Natural Foods, Eco, Groovy Deals, and Plaza. We have got so much going on. I think we're going to kick it off today, carry it all the way through to Sunday, and then give you a little look ahead. But first off, starting with what's still ahead for tonight, you got Dog Bone on the patio at Larrapin Cafe. We featured him for our Locals Only set earlier in the afternoon. They're going to be at the Larrapin Cafe patio from 5 to 8 o'clock with free improv jazz out on the patio. You have the Iron Giant on the big screen for Sci-Fi Night at the ATL, and you've got line dancing at the historic Eagle House from 6 to 8. Now, Comedy Kara Smokey is going to be at Cali Planet at 7, open mic at Captain's Quarters at 7, and stand-up open mic at Savage Henry at 8. Those are your hot mics for the night Thursday. Cruise and Eureka is kicking off 4 days of classic car fun downtown. The Rumba Madre is going to be playing Moss Oak Commons. It could be Rumba Madre. And I could just not know how to pronounce things. That's also with Something Wicked, which is a local band brained at Rejects and Love Fest. And actually, Something Wicked released a music video that they had filmed in Stars Burgers. I think the song is called Quicksand. Quicksand official music video is what got sent over by Something Wicked. Check that one on out. We may post it up to our Facebook page or something later on in the week when we feature that song for Locals Only. But for now, we'll just refer you to that really funny music video, man. And doing it inside of Stars, classic location to use. The Flying Ohms are going to be at the Redwood Curtain, Eureka. Irie Rocker's closing out Summer Reggae Nights at the Wave Lounge. And Jeff Landon is at Captain's Quarters. This is Thursday. And then wrapping up Thursday's comedy is Jessica Grant at the Shanty. Now Friday, ease on into the afternoon with Blues Lunch. Buddy Reed's going to be at the Oak Deli. You got Buddy Reed back at it again with the Rip It Ups, hitting up Six Rivers Brewery that evening. Layla Diaz is going to be playing at Fatsy Klein's Opera Alley Cats at the Speakeasy. Conan Neutron and the Secret Friends are at the Sirens Song. And Bikini Trill plays Humbrews. We just found out through John Wilde that is canceled. That Humbrews event is actually no longer going to be happening this Friday. But Saturday, you've got Frog Bite and Redwood at Redwood Curtain in Arcata. Against All Odds, Punk Fest is going to be at Rampart Skate Park. Tunes in the Dunes coming to the Humboldt Coastal Nature Center with Compost Mountain Boys and a Banjo Makes 3. And we're going to sit down and talk with one of the coordinators of the event tomorrow. So tune in for that. Should be around 1, 2-ish. We've got Gladys, Hermit Crab, and the Good Time Charlies playing the Shanty for Saturday night. And I think that is the local lineups for Saturday. But Sunday, you got the Samba Parade drumming classes still happening at the HLOC The Space in preparation for September 20th, the Samba Parade downtown. You got Dead On closing the summer music series at the Humboldt Botanical Gardens with acoustic Grateful Dead and Garcia tributes. And looking further out, Uke Experience returns to the Shanty September 4th after a 10-year hiatus. The only thing they've done since, to my knowledge, was playing in studio with us in KHUM. We got to record some of their music. And then Dr. Squid is bringing dance hits to the Wave Lounge that same night. Absinthe Quintet is also back. They're at Humbrews September 5th. Fish Fest is September 6th in Point Arena. And the iBlock Party and Sanctuary Day is September 7th in Arcata. And artists, local artists, whether it be music, theater, anything, you have until August 31st to apply for the Exit Theater Fringe Festival happening in Arcata in November. This is the 35th year. It's got a 34-year history in San Francisco, and it's just being brought up from the San Francisco Fringe. Now it's the Arcata Fringe, or better, more specific, it is the Exit Theater Fringe Festival. And that's going to be all the way till the 31st that you can submit for lottery drawing. It's going to be not censored, not curated, and a random lottery draw that they're going to be pulling on, I believe it's like YouTube channel or maybe the Facebook Live. But that's going to be it for now. Check out all the details of these events and more if you have anything else you'd like to know about. The lowdown's full of the events and the links to where you can get that info. And that's your Good Time Guide, brought to you by Eureka Natural Foods, Eco, Groovy Deals, and Plaza. Rundowns at KHUM.com or over at the lowdown.
But right now, we are going to swing on into a little Nathan Ratliff, some Steve Lowe, and Nora Stanley.

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0: So these are real things that happen, where you can apply these important constants and understand that when we lose our connection to nature, we lose our spirit, our humanity, our sense of self.
1: A security guard stopped me to offer an overview on phenomenal nature. She said sculpture's not just formed from penetration. You see, men have lost touch with the feminine. And with her pink lipstick and her queen's accent, she went on for a while about our president.

cosmos, the ascended masters, and the astral plane. He said, you know,

0: Hi, this is Julie from the Mattole Valley Resource Center. When I drive over the Wildcat out to Petrolia, I listen to K-Hum.
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One of the most rewarding sales was helping a couple find a fixer-upper. 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

That is Light of Heart, Frankie Sunswept, our Artist of the Week here on K-Hum. This is the Artist of the Week, brought to you by Eureka Floor Carpet One and Coldwell Banker Sellers Realty and Frankie Sunswept and the Sliver Moons, day three, hopping on in here. And I wanted to pull the camera back and play the music first, at least that first song, because we're looking at the person who built the name, Frankie Sunswept. Was born in L.A., started a guitar at 11 on MTV Classic Rock and Punk, and has been releasing original music since 2003. First under the name Frank Hoyer, and then in the Brooklyn duo Crushed Out, and since 2018 under this name. Now, the catalyst in his own telling was the sudden end of that earlier band about 7 years ago, and he came back to New York with a pile of solo songs, mixed them with Vincent Caccioni, and started putting out a song a month just to keep himself going, just to keep himself working. Existential dread as a release schedule, if you will. The grind itself became turning in 2021. Then Frankie Sunswept and the Sun Rays in 2022, and Pink Noise in 2023, and the Sliver Moons are the full band chapter after all of that. The press on Turning still holds up as a description of Frankie himself. The Fire Note called it a kaleidoscope of pop, soul, rock, blues, and psychedelia, the Big Takeover said. He follows songs wherever they need to go without worrying about genre, and I really like that. Philosophy, coat of many colors, not a one-trick pony kind of character. So today we're stepping into that earlier doorway. We already played Light of Heart, which was the Buddy Holly adjacent song, Vulnerable, Circular. And next we're going to play Longing, which is the pop psych jazz curl. Same songwriter, smaller room, same curiosity. Frankie Sunswept, Artist of the Week on K-Hum.

0: You're listening to K-Hum Radio. That's Revolutionary Kind by Gomez. Before that, Valerie June pushing against a stone. And right now, we're swinging on into a quick break, giving you a heads up that this Friday, August 28th, North Coast Co-op's not only inviting you to the new Burrito Bar grand opening, but I'll be there too. 50% off new burritos, hot sandwiches all day, both stores. Again, check out the new Burrito Bar grand opening Friday, August 28th. Toby and I are going to be there. Where will you be?
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3: School. 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

0: 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Hopping on in here. 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Your evening is going to be cool with clouds and patches of fog. Brookings drops to about 54 under mostly cloudy skies tonight. Crescent City settles around 56. Around the bay, Arcata, Eureka, Samoa, and Ferndale average at about 57, and clouds are possible on all fronts. Inland, Willow Creek cools to about 54 under partly cloudy skies, and Garberville drops near 55, also mostly cloudy tonight. So clouds and fog near the water, mild lows in the 50s, and a cooler inland finish after a warm afternoon. And that is the Wednesday evening forecast brought to you by 707 Pest Solutions on K-Hum, Radio Without the Rules.
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2: 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These ancestors were always engaged in natural hazard mitigation. The ancestral Wiyot may simply have thought of risk assessment and hazard planning as exercising common sense, while modern-day Wiyot operate within a much more complex regulatory environment. Today, the Blue Lake Rancheria builds on those ancient practices with the same goal, to reduce damage and the loss of life resulting from disasters. 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
3: 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Go to CanaFest.com now to get your tickets.
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0: You're listening to K-Hum. That is Jose Gonzalez against The Dying of the Light. Before that, Abibio Sound Machine's Concept of Love, bringing us to the last break of the 4 o'clock hour. We're taking a quick break and giving you a quick note as well from Loco Jobs over at the Lost Coast Outpost. If you're looking for work or you know somebody who is, there are a couple of positions worth knowing about that are available right now. First, Six Rivers National Forest of the U.S. Forest Service is hiring wildland firefighters and fire support positions, including entry-level and leadership roles like engine operators, hotshot crew members, equipment operators, looks like fire prevention, and all supporting wildfire preparedness and disaster response. And applications are actually now open through September 22nd, and they go through usajobs.gov. Now, Six Rivers Fire staff will also be available this Friday and Saturday, August 28th and 29th, from 10 to noon at their headquarters on Bayshore Way in Eureka to help with the application process and resume building. And also listed, there's a True North Organizing Network hiring an apprentice organizer for youth and family work in Humboldt County. It's a full-time community organizing role focused on building relationships, developing youth and adult leaders, and supporting community action around issues like youth wellness and substance use prevention. You can check out those listings, apply, or post an opening at lostcoastoutpost.com/jobs.
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We're coming on into 5 o'clock. The OC's cracking your eye, followed by some Ty Segall and New York Dolls.